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0: next offering. Who is this famous horse owner right here?
1: It was amazing. I mean, it was just like a dream, really.
2: See.
0: Wow.
2: Steve, do you know that?
3: Okay.
4: Keith Richards?
0: You going to go with that, Chelsea?
2: I'm going to let Steve go with it.
0: No, sorry. Hang on a second.
1: Really, meeting Elvis, we'd fantasized about him since we were kind of young teenagers.
3: Ringo?
1: Here we were.
0: It is not. That is Sir Paul McCartney.
2: Okay.
0: Sir Paul McCartney. All tied up.
3: Here we go.
0: We got ourselves a barn burner. Who is this famous horse owner right here for the game?
5: Fraser Crane is an enduring character.
2: Chelsea. Kelsey Grammer.
0: Kelsey Grammer is correct. Nice job. And the victory goes to Steve and Chelsea. Owns multiple horses and considers riding them his therapy. When he's feeling down, goes out and rides a horse.
2: A lot of people probably feel that way.
0: I agree.
3: Well, we tried, Aubrey.
4: Oh, well, good.
0: You know, you can console yourself by going out and riding a horse today, Aubrey. That may be one way you can do that. Congratulations, Steve.
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8: Good morning. Still a bit heavy coming off that ramp from Weston Avenue on to 640 going westbound. Plenty of radar this morning. It's been on and off north of Knoxville on 75 coming down through Campbell County, Anderson County. You could see a lot of radar this week, so expect it and make sure you're doing the speed limit. Hey, if you're having transmission problems, come to AMCO Transmissions today. Let them check it out. 8844 Kingston Pike. I'm Commander Chuck. You're on time traffic.
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Will we have tickets to that? Yeah, you know, when it gets a little bit closer.

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Knoxville's Rock Station 93.7 WVLZ. I'm Dylan. Yeah, I'm closer to 50 than I am 40, but 40s, not middle-aged anymore? Yeah. We'll talk more about this. See, that's good news today.

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1: It's definitely feeling more like July today with more sunshine, more heat, more humidity. We're talking heat index values back in the mid-90s. We do have a chance for a few pop-up showers and storms, mainly south of Interstate 40. That's the story tomorrow with more rainfall into the weekend. 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That's your latest forecast. I'm meteorologist Mike Witcher from the East Tennessee Weather Center. And remember to always get the latest forecast weather updates with the East Tennessee Weather app.
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3: It's definitely feeling more like July today with more sunshine, more heat, more humidity. We're talking heat index values back in the mid-90s. We do have a chance for a few pop-up showers and storms mainly south of Interstate 40. That's the story tomorrow with more rainfall into the weekend. 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That's your latest forecast. I'm meteorologist Mike Witcher from the East Tennessee Weather Center. And remember to always get the latest forecast weather updates with the East Tennessee Weather app.
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4: Good afternoon. Alcoa Highway really starting to build southbound as you work your way past Pibblestubby Parkway there, entering Alcoa. It's heavier than it was 15, 20 minutes ago out here in West Knoxville, 40 east and west now, over the top of West Hills. Just be patient. All that heavy traffic trying to get through our city here in West Knoxville, or it's crowded Pibblestubby Parkway there over the interstate. Hey, bridal season is here. 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I'm Commander Chuck with your on-time travel.
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1: Good afternoon. We see a lot of flashing lights here on Pittsylvania Parkway, just past North Shore, as that traffic's already crowded out in that area anyway, headed towards Blount County. Again, a little bit of a slowdown. They're calling it police activity, just more rubbernecking than anything. You can get around it, but it's slow. That's Pittsylvania Parkway, headed towards Blount County. Again, right near that bridge. A little extra time there, trying to get past North Shore. Hey, don't let a slipping transmission make things worse on your car or truck. Having transmission problems? Come to AMCO Transmissions in North Knoxville. I'm Commander Chuck with your on time.
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Pictures of shows from the band The Iron Maidens, the all-female metal tribute to Iron Maiden. Awesome. Hatebreed and Kitty. Yeah, Pat caught all three shows. He sent them all over, and they're all on our website. It's sick. Peep it.

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3: It's going to be a wash, rinse, repeat forecast as we get into our Thursday. More heat, more humidity, and a slight chance for a few pop-up showers and thunderstorms. But as we wrap up the week and get into the weekend, we're talking more scattered showers and storms. 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I'm meteorologist Mike Witcher from the East Tennessee Weather Center. And remember to always get the latest forecast weather updates with the East Tennessee Weather app.
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